0: So
1: you have tonight and tomorrow. 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

going to need a beer to put out these flames. What's up? It's Eddie E. It's National Top Gun Day. Figured I'd throw you a quote from Maverick.

Thank you to Wendy in Delray Beach. Wants to hear Lee Bryce Memory, I Don't Mess With, and tap the track. You have your chance to do that right after this song.

tomorrow morning. Your Cooper Allen tickets, 8 a.m. Tim and Chelsea, playing Man from Florida. 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

0: Tony going to be singing that song down at the Amerant Bank Arena in July. And so we have May and June for you to get qualified to win the tickets. Now, you got 30 days in each month to get to 100 hours. Once you do that, listening through your mobile app, then you're automatically in the running to win those tickets. It is sold out, so unless you want to scalp some tickets, pay a ton, grab them for free. 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

tonight and tomorrow, your last chances to tap the track to Lee Bryce. 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

It is Eddie E. Thank you so much for listening on your Wednesday night. I don't know what you had going on, or what you still have going on. Home, out and about, working, just got off work. But we are tapping the track to Lee Brice next on New Country Nights.

Thank you to our first responders and members of our military. It is Eddie E. Today I want to say hello to our law enforcement in Boca Raton and in Clewiston and in Stewart. 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
1: So if you left your kids home for like 1 hour, what do you think they would do? Chelsea and Bo asked their six-year-old Vale that question last night. Said she would hijack mom's car and a credit card too because she's got to hit the app. Coming in hot.
2: So Bridge comes out. We look at Bridge and we're like, all right, Bridge. And he's, you know, eight, almost nine. Bridge, what would you do if mom and dad were gone for like an hour or so? And he looks at us. You can see in his mind, he's questioning a lot. Why would you guys leave me? You are horrible parents. Do you not love me?

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Since we only got like 27 hours left to tap the track for Lee Bryce, let me see how many songs I can get for you. We're going to play Hard to Love in about 3 minutes, right after Jason Aldean tapping the track on New Country Nights.

think Lee Bryce is going to wear a regular hat or a cowboy hat at our secret session? 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So we're going to have a party, for sure. We do Country 103.1. 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
1: What's up, y'all? 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

0: The West Palm Beach Green Market on Saturday morning. 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

It is Eddie E on New Country Nights, and today is World Cocktail Day. And I did not have a cocktail corner video ready for you. Shame on me. Me and my bartender Rob going to start putting some more together. But you want a drink made specifically for you? Got a party coming up? Need ideas? 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

tomorrow morning, 8 o'clock on your Thursday. Let's see. You finished dropping the kids off. You might be stuck in a little traffic. There's a coffee in your cup holder. And you might actually have a little crumbs in your lap from whatever you have on the way to work. You might also get Cooper Allen tickets, 8 a.m., Tim and Chelsea.

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1: 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It's Morgan Wallen here. 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
16: 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It's Chris Jansen. 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

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So let's do one after Cody Johnson, okay? Give me 3 minutes. It's New Country Nights.

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3: 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I threw it.

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Which is your favorite? 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She Looks Like She Loves Me with Riley Green. That could be still my number one, but this one has been creeping up on me.

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1: Hey, y'all, it's John Morgan. Check out my new song, Kid Myself, right now. Hope you dig it.

0: I look what we are doing for you. We're getting you to the 5 o'clock Somewhere Festival. We got it sold out. We got Ella Langley, Old Dominion, Randy Houser. There is a lot of people that are going to be downtown West Palm Beach along our waterfront. We are sending you down south to Megan Maroney, out west to the I Think Financial Amphitheater. We got Luke Bryan and we got Tim McGraw, two separate shows. Your new country, 103.1 app. We always tell you, hey, download it. I always say, make sure you download it. But wherever you go to the concert with, they better download it too.
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12: 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It's Josh Ross. 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
1: Why wine and financial aid forms do not mix. 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
1: 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Thank you so much for listening.

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1: 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It's Bailey Zimmerman. Here's my new song, Chevy Silverado.

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1: 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Hope you dig it.

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1: So if you left your kids home for like 1 hour, what do you think they would do? Chelsea and Bo asked their six-year-old Vale that question last night. 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
2: So Bridge comes out. 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And he's, you know, eight, almost nine. Bridge, what would you do if mom and dad were gone for like an hour or so? And he looks at us. You can see in his mind, he's questioning a lot. Why would you guys leave me? You are horrible parents. Do you not love me? Goes so dark. He goes, well, I would just go in a corner and hide. I would go in a closet. I would take a blanket and I would just cover myself and hide. So clearly you and your sister aren't going to get froyo together. Shaq, fail, I'll be in the closet. 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We're doing a great job. 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
1: Why wine and financial aid forms do not mix. 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
1: 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This is awful. 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
5: 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Thank you so much for listening.

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1: What's up? 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
11: What's up? It's Lauren Elena. 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
1: All right, you guys have texted in some categories. Bring it on. Categories. Chelsea will give me the category and a letter. I have 10 seconds to name five things in that category. First round went pretty well. I won in the first round. Second round, we need a little work. A little work. There's room for improvement. You know, but every good leader sees that. Room for improvement. Are you ready?
2: Are you ready?
1: I am ready. I'm okay. Focused. I'm laser focused. I'm a man with a mission.
2: Okay.
3: Bring it.
2: Let me get my clock ready. Hold on.
3: Bring it now.
2: Gotta get my clock.
3: Before I become Seal Man.
2: Oh my God. Somebody made an actual, visual of you as Seal Man the other day and sent it to me. And I was like, please stop supporting and leaning into this, everybody.
1: Seal Man, what's wrong with that?
2: It was hilarious. Okay, here we go.
1: All right, ready.
2: Jody.
1: Jody.
2: Now she's doing something.
1: Jay.
2: Shut up.
1: Sorry.
2: Jody is giving you something a little different.
1: Okay.
2: Which I would say is much easier than any category.
1: Cakewalk. Don't even know why I'm doing this.
2: This is like a major softball for you. Jody, I'm going to do it for him because, let's be honest, he needs a victory. All right. We've got Timothy, your category.
1: Category.
2: Are food items at an Italian restaurant.
1: Okay.
2: But the caveat is you can say five things, no letter. Your choice. Let's go.
1: Pasta.
2: Jesus.
1: Right. Sauce. Bread. Cannolis. Ah, crap. The thing behind the counter. Ah, son of a...
2: What just happened?
1: I fell on my face at the finish line.
2: Just read the menu.
1: I wasn't at a I was at an Italian grocery store.
2: Restaurant. Just read the menu.
1: I was at a grocery store. I'm sorry.
2: Dude, you're...
1: I was. There's an Italian grocery store in the north end of Boston.
2: I don't care whatever you're going to say right now.
1: I actually pictured myself there.
2: I said picture yourself in an Italian restaurant, not in Boston.
1: I decided to go a different way.
2: Oh, my... Yeah, guess where that ended.
1: In fact, you know what? The guy owns that building, and he owns a couple other buildings in the north end.
2: Stop it.
1: Guy's worth millions.
2: Stop it. Holy hell, how did you do that?
1: I don't know. One more. Come on, I got to redeem myself. Here we go. One more. You got this. All right? One more. Come on.
2: Oh, my God.
1: Bring it on.
2: Jody, I don't even know what to say about that.
1: All right, bring it on.
2: All right. Here we go.
1: Right.
2: God, I'm scared to do it.
1: It's fine. Because you know what? Forget this music. There's only one man. I can pull this
2: don't
1: off.
2: Do the Seal Man. Please don't.
1: Only one man. Rico.
3: I'm Seal Man. Defender of justice. If you want to commit crimes and steal, you'll be stopped by the seal.
2: Very uncomfortable.
3: Bring on my category.
2: All right, Seal
3: Man.
2: We're going to do the same thing.
3: Right.
2: We're going to make this a little different.
3: Absolutely.
2: So that it's easier for you because I don't know how to get...
3: You have my seal of approval. See what I did there?
2: Do you regret that at all? Because I feel like you should.
3: Where's my music? Rico, we got to lengthen my music.
2: Can we get to the point of this, please, for the love of God?
3: I'm ready.
2: All right, no letter.
3: No letter.
2: Here we go.
3: Right.
2: Just... words ending.
3: Ending.
2: In L-Y. Go.
3: L-Y. Lovely, truly, gently, softly, begrudgingly. I did it. Seal Man says suck it.
2: And that was the last time we ever did this bit on the air. Time of death, May 13th, 9/16.
3: Rico. Thank you. Actually do it.
2: Sure. Yeah.
3: Was that legit?
2: Yeah.
3: Really? Why, for really cool?
2: I mean, like I said, it wasn't a legitimate category because, I mean, it was a category, but not...
3: Why are you raining on my parade?
2: It's fine. Go jump in the Atlantic, Alaskan Ocean, whatever you're doing over there. Nope, okay.
3: Are you questioning my victory? Because that would make Seal Man very angry. Fine. I'll be back in the ocean, but if you need me, Send out for Seal Man.
2: I gotta look down. I gotta be honest. Looking up is making me really uncomfortable. Eyes down, Jesse.
3: Let's seal it with a handshake.
2: Nope.
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7: Today's forecast calls for scattered showers, 85% humidity, a high of 88, and a low of 73.
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1: All I know is that Chelsea, we haven't really said a lot to each other this morning, but just a few minutes ago, she's like,
2: I've got opening.
1: Okay.
3: Oh, you're going to love this one so much.
1: To you.
3: So we've been doing a lot of, little house projects around the house, doing some stuff to the boys' room, getting some new furniture, some new bar stools, just a lot of tweaking.
1: Okay.
3: I don't know. Just doing some house stuff. So yesterday, I was going out to the backyard because we had been doing some painting, and I was going to go wash off my little paintbrush, all my paint stuff. It was, I was like done doing like some touch-ups. I'm like, all right, we're going to go get this little paint situation off. And I open the door and I look to my left, and there is on the ground what appears to be a tarantula.
1: A tarantula?
3: A tarantula.
1: Okay. So you lit the house on fire.
3: So I no longer have a home. And if anybody has an extra 4 bedrooms, we're right. Looking. I was like, what?
1: Do we have tarantulas here?
3: I don't really think so. But this could also be,
1: somebody's pet that got out.
3: This could be, little Jack's tarantula.
1: Right.
3: So I don't think I've ever slammed a door so fast in my life. Slammed it, locked it, ran in. Everybody pack it up. Pack up your stuff.
1: Thank God you locked the door.
3: I know. Obviously, he can crawl up and be like, I'm coming in.
1: The tarantula can obviously open a back door.
3: I don't care. And, look, if there's a tarantula in my backyard, God knows this thing has been maybe constructed in a lab for all I know. Because honestly, growing up in Florida, haven't seen a ton of tarantulas.
1: Gotta lock the back door.
3: So if one has made its way in my backyard, I don't know, this thing could be like radioactive.
1: It could be able to drive.
3: Exactly.
1: We don't know.
3: I don't know. So, Bridge, we are just staring at it through the window. And I'm like, Bridge, that is a tarantula. He's like, Mom, that is so a tarantula. He's like, what do we do? I'm like, I don't know. I'm like, what do you think we do? I don't know. I'm like, this sucks. I am not doing well with this.
1: After all these projects I just got done with, now we have to move.
3: Now we're moving. You know what? Resale value is looking pretty good. We're just not going to tell anybody about the tarantula in the house.
1: Whatever you do, don't go in the backyard.
3: Outside in the house. So I walk around the corner. I go, Bo, you have got to get out here. I am not dealing with that. There is a huge tarantula on the back patio. And he looks at me and he's like, oh, right, yeah.
1: Oh, the tarantula. Is that where I put it?
3: And I look at him like he's so like, yeah, I saw the tarantula. Like, he kind of just does that. And I'm like looking at him like, what's happening right now? Why are you not receiving this information I'm bestowing upon you with, I don't know, a little more umph?
1: And your plans get your ass for it are up. What?
3: He goes, yeah, that's so funny. Is it funny? I don't know if I've used the words, the funny. I saw that earlier, and I realized that it's actually just a bunch of feathers, but I thought it was a tarantula, too. But it's just, if you get really close to it, Chels, well, I wasn't planning on it.
1: Right.
3: Wasn't going to do that.
1: Go out there and like really get near it.
3: Was going to give it its safe space. He's like, if you get really close to it, you'll realize it's just feathers. And I thought about moving it earlier and throwing it away, and then I just got distracted. I got on a conference call, and I'm like, so what you're telling me is you knew that you thought this was a tarantula. You realize it's just some feathers that are perfectly bundled together to look like a tarantula.
1: To look like a tarantula.
3: You saw it, realized it was feathers, and they were like, I'm just going to leave that there to make sure my wife absolutely maybe keels over this afternoon. You know what? That's the plan. The plan is, don't touch said feathers.
1: Right.
3: Hop on conference call and make sure there's a chance that she might not make it. I like it.
1: So Bo moved.
3: Well, I mean, I haven't heard from him. No, I'm just kidding. But I mean, I was Bridge, Vale, me, apparently Bo, completely convinced that this thing outside on our patio was a tarantula.
1: Yeah, I mean,
3: it looked exactly like one. I mean, it was wild. Wild.
1: Again, I'm
3: never mistaken something for something that it really wasn't it. I mean, I was like, that's it.
1: Yeah.
3: Jack's tarantula got out.
1: Well, you were safe with the kids because you locked the back door.
3: Well, yeah,
1: So it can't get in.
3: Hurricane windows.
1: You have impact windows.
3: Impact windows.
1: So it's
3: doors.
1: Not taking that out.
3: We're good.
1: So, you did all the precautions, and it just turned out to be a pile of feathers. Okay, so we know what to do. The next time we look out and see a tarantula, we know the drill.
3: Get closer. See if it's a pile of feathers. Confirm it's a pile of feathers. Walk away. Leave it for your wife to try to find and maybe lose it. I mean, this guy's rolling the die. He doesn't realize how quickly I can find a match.
1: Did he happen to be rolling film on this video?
3: No.
1: Know your reaction? Because, I mean, seriously, I got a wallet full of cash.
3: No.
1: I would pay big money for that sucker to see your reaction.
3: God, it's so funny. I thought that too.
1: Is it a tarantula?
3: It's just a pile of feathers. I totally forgot to move it.
1: Yeah. It does look like one, though, doesn't it?

0: three things you need to know to start your day with Tim and Chelsea.
1: Japan is now manufacturing robot wolves to scare off wild animals. So when robots take over the world, it's Japan's fault. I'll tell you about that here in just a second.
2: Always blaming Japan.
1: Welcome to Thursday, everybody. Top three things you need to know. More shows announced that are in the works, developing, and will launch. Starting with Will Ferrell's new comedy is called The Hawk.
3: Oh, mama, I'm back.
4: Oh, I'm not back.
5: Bonnie Hawkins.
6: What if he got back on the PGA Tour?
7: Get ready.
8: Get ready.
7: That's it.
8: Did I stutter?
1: Washed-up PGA golfer. His son is now on the PGA Tour, and he's trying to make a comeback. It looks like, I mean, it's coming out July 16th. I'll give it a listen. I'll give it a watch.
2: You'll give it a listen?
1: I'll give it a listen.
2: I'm going to close my eyes and give it a listen.
1: I will.
2: Molly Shannon is playing Will Ferrell's wife in it.
1: Right.
2: It's got that premise as Tin Cup. Remember the movie Tin Cup?
1: Right.
2: Love that movie. I don't know. It's something about this character. The whole look is a little much.
1: It doesn't sit well with you?
2: It's just like the hair and it's just like so over the top. I'm like, oh my God. But that's Will Ferrell.
1: Because Will Ferrell is nothing but over the top.
2: That's my thing. I'm just like, it's like a lot.
1: That comes out July 16th. Another show that is in the work from Netflix is about Nick Cannon and his 12 kids.
9: I'm so blessed to have such amazing children. You have an abundance of them. So.
2: An abundance.
1: 12.
2: Just say it. You have a baseball team.
1: Yeah, 12 kids by six mothers.
2: Oh, my God.
1: I've got to watch it. I've got to watch it. I have two kids with one mother, and I didn't really do that well.
2: It blows my mind. Like, Nick Cannon. It's just, it's something. He really pulls.
1: He has twins in there, and I mean, so I got to tell you something. I think it's worth
2: six moms.
1: Right.
2: I mean, like, that's a lot to follow as a docuseries. Like,
1: right.
2: You know, this is like a Mormon wives show. Like,
1: it's complete polygamy,
2: but next level. Because wow,
1: and it's legit.
2: Yeah,
1: he's not married to all of them. Nope. He just happens to have 12 kids by six women.
2: Yep,
1: that's worth a listen. So
2: another listen.
1: All right, Japan. I'm telling you, I've said this before. With AI and robots, eventually these two are going to get together and they're going to take over the world. Why? Right now, Japan, because they have like bear sightings and wild animals and stuff, and the farmers didn't know what to do. So Japan has developed this. It's called Monster Wolf. All right, and
2: loving the name.
1: It is a robot wolf, and it sits in a field and just makes this god-awful satanic noise.
2: Jesus. That reminds me of like the thing they made in Hunger Games.
1: Well, if you think that's bad, look at this. Look, that's what it looks like.
2: Oh, Jesus.
1: Tell me that does not look like a robot demon.
2: Yeah, that's looks pretty terrifying.
1: So that's one.
2: Why does it need fur?
1: I don't know.
2: Okay.
1: They've got fur. It's got teeth. It's got glowing red eyes. It looks like it's from the seventh rung of hell.
2: Yeah, no, that's yeah.
1: So that's what
2: it's
1: I'm saying.
2: To scare what?
1: Just animals. Animals. That's
2: mission
1: it.
2: Accomplished.
1: Just put a speaker up and do that satanic noise.
2: Say, you could just put a speaker up.
1: You don't
2: honestly
1: need the visual.
2: What's that doing?
1: So that's why I'm saying when AI and robots finally get together and take over humanity, Japan, this one's on you.
2: This is on you.
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7: 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We already have one accident slowing things down Palm Beach County. You'll find it northbound on the Turnpike, just north of Palmetto Park Road. 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
1: Good morning, everybody. Hope you're off to a great start. So we're going to be not much drier today. A high of about 89 degrees, partly cloudy to mostly sunny skies, and much more stable as we advance forward. We'll have another nice day tomorrow and then a chance of isolated afternoon showers and storms this weekend. I'm WPPF 25 First Warning meteorologist Sandra Shaw.
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1: Now, arguably, Ella Langley, hottest country act right now. End of story.
2: Yes.
1: I mean, we just gave away the last set of tickets to her show tonight.
2: She's going to be with Morgan Wallen over the weekend in his stadium show.
1: And she is going to be one of the headliners of Alan Jackson's 5 O'Clock Somewhere, which is going to be right downtown in the backyard.
2: Yeah, this is very cool. And it wasn't announced too long ago.
1: No.
2: And everyone's like, wait, what? This is on the West Palm Beach waterfront. You've got Ella Langley, Old Dominion, Dylan Scott, Rodney Atkins. Like this whole, I mean, it is a huge festival lineup.
1: Clint Black is coming out to play this
2: right?
1: one too.
2: That's really cool. Very cool.
1: And we have, starting tomorrow, 7 a.m. Okay, so the Lee Bryce Tap the Track is going to end tonight, but tomorrow morning, 7 a.m., a new Tap the Track begins. Anytime you hear an Ella Langley tune or an Old Dominion tune, take out your New Country 103.1 app, Tap the Track, because you could win VIP tickets.
2: VIP tickets to go both days, because it's 2 days.
1: Right.
2: And you can get VIP tickets for both days.
1: So that would, if I'm not mistaken, I think Ella is headlining Friday night.
2: Yeah, I think she's Friday.
1: Friday night. So starting tomorrow morning at 7 a.m. And I have a feeling starting at 7 a.m. you're going to have several chances to Tap the Track right off the bat.
2: Right off the bat, yeah.
1: anytime you hear an Ella Langley tune or
2: this
1: an Old Dominion.
2: Just looks so good.
1: It's really good.
2: So good.
1: I mean, Rodney Atkins too. Oh, my God.
2: I love Rodney Atkins. And not to mention, they're going to have Jimmy Buffett's Coral Reefer Band.
1: Right.
2: So there's going to be such like a huge Jimmy Buffett vibe there, which is really cool.
1: So anytime you hear Ella song or Old Dominion, get out your New Country 103.1 app, Tap the Tracks. More taps you have, better your chances are. VIP tickets to Alan Jackson's 5 O'Clock Somewhere, June 12th and 13th. VIP tickets for both days. And
2: that's a lineup.
1: And how cool is it? It's right downtown,
2: it's
1: too.
2: It's so awesome.
1: That's really cool. Starts tomorrow, 7 a.m.

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1: We need a drinking update, please.
2: Oh, okay.
1: All right, maybe I should have phrased that better.
2: What is happening?
1: Was it a week ago?
2: What's the date? 14th Wednesday. It was
1: like a week and a half ago.
2: 10 days? Something like that. Not last Sunday, the Sunday before that? I don't know.
1: You said that you were not going to drink until Caden's graduation.
2: Right. Which is next Tuesday.
1: Mm-hmm. So, we've had listeners text in asking, how you doing with it?
2: Yeah.
1: Is it still dry May? I don't know. Whatever.
2: Is it still dry May?
1: Arid spring?
2: Yeah, I have not had a cocktail or a drink or a glass of wine.
1: And that includes Mother's Day.
2: That includes Mother's Day, yeah.
1: And no Bridges' alcohol. Birthday.
2: And Bridges' birthday. And just, you know, Tuesdays. And Taco Tuesday, which was on Cinco de Mayo.
1: Cinco de Mayo, didn't Taco Tuesday.
2: Did not have a margarita. No.
1: Now, here is the big test.
2: Yeah.
1: Tomorrow night. Is it tomorrow night? Or Saturday?
2: Oh, today's Thursday. Oh, I just thought today was Wednesday. It's Thursday, right?
1: Yeah, today's Thursday.
2: Tomorrow night.
1: Tomorrow night, you're going to be in Gainesville at the Swamp. You did get tickets to Morgan Wallen.
2: I'm going to Morgan Wallen.
1: How's it going to go? What's going to happen? So, are we pausing Arid May?
2: So here's the thing. Yes, it will be probably, you know, it's like a little different to be in my college town and not revert to my college ways, probably.
1: Right.
2: But having said that, I will say, like, the last time I saw Morgan Wallen was actually here at the Hard Rock. And it was, like, one of those nights where, like, the show is so good, it was so hot, that literally you're just chugging water pretty much the entire show.
1: Right.
2: Because it's hot. Like, I think I had,
1: how hot is it going to be in the Swamp?
2: I mean, well, it's called the Swamp. So,
1: isn't it colder in northern Florida?
2: It's supposed to be a little summers up there still can be a little dicey. Like, hopefully it's a little bit cooler, but I don't know. I just also, it is weird. I know I am like the girl to go to for like the cocktails and all the things, but I've just been having like a very clean, you know, past couple of weeks.
1: So you're not putting it on pause. You're still going to charge forward.
2: Look, if I really want a cocktail, I'm going to have a cocktail. I'm an adult and I can handle myself. It's not like I stopped because something catastrophic happened. I just was like, I'm just going to, you know, just take a minute. And, you know, it was just, we'd been like really busy with schedules and I was like, I was getting run down and I was just like, you know, the first thing I like to do is just like clean everything out and do like a nice clean reset. The only thing is that Saturday morning, I'm like waking up at like 7 from Gainesville to like drive right back because Vail has a dance recital that I don't want to miss. So the thought of like having a big ol'
1: hangover,
2: you know, consumption night on Friday night does not exactly appeal to me because I don't want to feel like crap.
1: So you got inspiration.
2: Yeah.
1: You can do this.
2: So I've got reasons to just, you know, have my cute little club soda with orange, drink my water, hydrate, enjoy my Morgan Wallen.
1: Who are you going up there with?
2: My best friend, Kelly.
1: Oh, that's not a good idea. that's awful.
2: It's not a bad idea.
1: It actually looks really horrible.
2: She went to Morgan Wallen with me down here, too. She's, you know.
1: I'm looking at it on paper. I see the idea on paper. It doesn't look that great.
2: Mm-mm. Yeah, I appreciate the support.
1: So, yeah. I think you'll do fine.
2: I think it's.
1: Yeah. I've supported you for this whole time.
2: It's really not hard. Look, I was sober for like 3 years, you know, because I was pregnant a lot.
1: Right.
2: So been there, done that. It doesn't like really faze me. I'm like always down to have a good time. Alcohol's there.
1: No, this is the thing that
2: that's just who I am.
1: You announced this whatever how many days ago?
2: Well, because like.
1: And even then I said, I can't make a crack of jokes at that. I mean, you're doing something for your health and wellness.
2: It was health and wellness. It was, you know, the thought of like Caden going to school. I was starting to like lean into my wine a little bit harder than I usually do because I was sad. And I'm like, that's stupid, Chelsea. Sorry.
1: Yeah, save that for August when you take him up there.
2: I'm like, that's dumb.
1: Then really, then the bottles of wine, both open arms. Here we go. Huggy, huggy.
2: Up there, it's more breweries, but you know what I mean.
1: Right.
2: Same.
1: On the way up is when you have the wine.
2: Exactly.
1: Then you're ready for the breweries.
2: Exactly.
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1: All right, parents, listen up. Coming up, 15 minutes. I will tell you why the best advice that you could get from another parent is ignorance is bliss.
2: Oh, boy.
1: the way it goes.
2: Oh boy.
1: Ignorance is bliss.
2: More parenting tips from
1: Absolutely.
2: Father of the year, Leary.
1: Absolutely. You live by those words, you will be A-OK in your house. Ignorance is bliss. That story coming up at 7.
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3: 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You'll find it northbound on the turnpike just south of Palmetto Park Road. 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
1: Today's forecast calls for more scattered showers. 94% humidity, a high of 86, and a low of 76.
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0: Bryce is the star of our next secret session, and the only way in is to get your name on the list. And it is closing up very quickly.
1: Yes, it is.
0: 855-400-9475. Caller 10 right now. You've got your name and a friend's name on the guest list. Whoa, that was so close to me blurting it out.
1: I do. I hate when we get closer and closer. It's like, okay, let's just get through it.
0: Caller 10, congratulations.

0: And want to say congratulations to Angela. She was caller 10, her name and a friend's name on the guest list. But do not worry. Woo-hoo. You will have another chance to get your name on the list for our next secret session with Lee Bryce before 8 a.m. this morning.
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0: Now, you know the motto in my house, ignorance is bliss. And seriously, it's been like an old friend. Oh, hello, ignorance. Come sit down on the couch next to me. Together, we shall watch TV. Do I have an example? I don't. Yeah, sure. So,
2: of course I do.
0: Now, you guys know that our son Jonah came home from his freshman year of college. And so he's getting settled in. So yesterday, I came home and I just passed out on the couch, right? So I'm in the middle of a nice REM cycle. All of a sudden, I hear some rustling in the downstairs closet. And I turn over and I kind of open one eye and I look, and Jonah's coming out of the closet with my camping knife drawn and ready to go. So he's unsheathed it and the blade is out. And I'm like,
2: okay.
0: Okay, probably warrants some sort of a reaction, right? So I go, hey, what are you doing? And I am not making any of this up. He looks at me and he says, I got to go out to the garage and get a pair of underwear. Now.
2: Requires a knife.
0: Now, this is where the crossroads of my decision making came in. I could further the discussion going, why do you need a knife to get a pair of your underwear? Like, it's not like anything you brought home was taped up or anything. You can have access to it immediately. Or I could just roll back over and go to sleep. I chose door number two.
2: Oh, my God. What?
0: See, and here's the thing. He was eating dinner at 10 o'clock last night. So you know what? Everything turned out fine. Do I know why he needed a knife to get a pair of his underwear out in the garage? No. Do I ever thought that I'd ever say that sentence in my life? No.
2: You really don't know? There was no reconnect later in the day and like, hey, just out of curiosity.
0: Nope.
2: What did you need my knife for?
0: I don't need it. See, because there are other follow-up questions. If you need to release a pair of your underwear from the garage into the wild, it begs me to ask, what do you have on now? Which, again, another road I don't want to go down.
2: Okay.
0: So you see, all of these things came into play, and my decision was to roll back over, go to sleep. If I wake up and everybody's here, kudos, I won.
2: Did he return the knife?
0: No idea.
2: Okay. Well, I mean, it is your knife. I would have maybe just, you know, give it a...
0: Probably it's back in the closet. I'm going to assume it is. You know, do I have another example? Sure. Last night, I come into the kitchen and Shaughnessy is doing something. I do not know what it is, but all I know is she's got cans of evaporated milk, condensed milk, spices, and it looks like she has murdered an orange grove. There are slices and peels just all over the place and everything is in a blender. Right? And I come into the kitchen and she looks up and here's, again, I went immediately to the crossroads because the thing is, hey, what are you doing? I opted just to get some water out of the refrigerator.
2: And not speak to your own daughter?
0: And go back to what I was doing.
2: And not communicate with your family?
0: You know what? She was busy. Who am I to take her out of her zone?
2: Her dad.
0: Right. But I recognize she was focusing. All right, so I, instead of disrupting that flow, decided to go back to the corner of the earth I came from with my water. See? And you know what? I got up this morning, went downstairs, got my stuff. Everything's cleaned up. See? Everything's fine. That is how you parent. Ignorance is bliss. You've never had a moment like that?
2: No.
0: Like, you've never had a moment where you go, you know what? I don't want to know.
2: We couldn't be more opposite people in the world.
0: Oh, guys.
2: In this realm.
0: It's just, yeah. It's so.
2: I am like, need to know all the things, want to be involved, what's happening, what's going on, what's the plan, what are you doing? No, I am the, could not be more polar opposite of that.
0: I mean, and that's fine.
2: Yeah.
0: I just.
2: Everyone's parenting style is different.
0: you know, I get up. I know that, you know, I saw Jonah before he went to bed last night. The kitchen's clean. I'm victorious. Everything is fine and worked out.
2: You're victorious.
0: Absolutely.
2: I don't know how this is. You're so amazing for this.
0: Apparently, you know, I didn't know. Jonah apparently stored his underwear in a cage with a cougar. Has to take a knife out there. It's kind of dangerous in the garage where he has to free his underwear with a knife. Why do I want to need? I don't need to know what's out there.
2: Okay.
0: Shaughnessy's concocting something with a lot of oranges. A lot of oranges sacrificed their lives that night.
2: I mean, what if she was making a delicious treat?
0: Great.
2: But why would, like, hey, what you making? I'd love to try. You know?
0: You know what? When she gets to that point, she'll be like, hey, Dad, I made this. Do you want to try it? And I'll go, sure.
2: But you guys didn't get there because you don't talk to her.
0: Well, not at that particular moment. She was busy. Again, in the zone. So 855. 855-400-9475.
2: Do you pretend your family's invisible?
0: It's better than
2: you ignore the people in your house.
0: It's better than rolling over and seeing Jonah with a pillow going over my face going, just breathe deeply. Don't worry about it. Just breathe deeply. 855-400-9475. Name the one time in your house where you just went, nope, I don't need to know. That one thing. Sound, no sound, anything. One time where you go, you know what? I don't really need to know this. I'm going to keep moving. Call or text. Does anybody else has an example? Because I'm telling you, I can't believe I haven't got my Father of the Year award yet. Ignorance is bliss.

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1: That one time something happened in your house, whether it be a sound, lack thereof, and you just went, you know what? I don't want to know. Keep going. Keep it moving.
2: Keep moving. Nothing to see here.
1: Yesterday, I literally rolled over because I heard my son Jonah in the downstairs closet. I open one eye and I see him coming out of the closet with my camping knife drawn in his hand. And I'm like, what you doing? Literally looks at me and says, I got to go out to the garage and get a pair of my underwear. All right. You know what? Your underwear is in the garage. You need a knife to free it. You know what? You got this. You got this. It looks like you've got everything under control. Let me know how it works out. So, and you know how when your kids were younger and they're playing in a room and whatever like that, and all of a sudden it goes
2: dead silent?
1: It's quiet,
2: and you know,
1: That's when you go DEFCON 1, you're like, something's going on.
2: Oh, for sure.
1: All right? That's where all this stuff stems from. I'm telling you, that was the meeting. Jonah's got everything under control. He's going to go free a pair of his underwear in the garage. Okay. Let me know how it works out. Godspeed. So 855-400-9475.
2: All right, because you were asking me, and I was just like, that really has never happened to me. I'm an interviewer. I'm a questioner. I want to know. I want to be involved. What are we doing? What's going on here?
1: This happened in your house last night.
2: What?
1: Like, you know what? Like, Bo, you thought you saw a tarantula, right?
2: Yeah.
1: And Bo went out there, looked at it, saw it was a pile of feathers, not a tarantula, yet did not remove it.
2: Right. He just moved on.
1: Right.
2: Ignorance is bliss.
1: There you go.
2: Look, it's not a tarantula. We'll just let it live.
1: Just let it go.
2: But I had texted it, and she's right. She's like, never have I ever said, I don't need to know. I think this comes down to six words, the difference between moms and dads.
1: You know what? You're probably right. Because dads are like...
2: I think dads are much more like...
1: Dads are going to come through. All right, so say if Jonah went out to release his underwear into the wild and came out and he had no arm. And he's like, Dad, I'm bleeding out. All right, now that's when dads step in and go, all right, here's a teaching moment. All right, we don't release underwear with a camping knife. All right, we need to find something else. Next time you do this, think of another way. You have one arm left. So if it happens again, figure another way to release your underwear.
2: God, you're such a good dad. It's amazing you guys didn't have more kids. It's incredible. It's like, oof, like a national hero.
1: Right now, you can hear dads driving around town going, I'm with you, Tim. You know what? I'm absolutely, you know what? I believe in this.
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1: That's when you're teaching him, you know, you put the arm off to the side, find you lost an arm, rub some dirt on it, and while you're rubbing the dirt on it, you say, hey, listen, next time we do this.
2: I'm all about rubbing the dirt on things and the life lessons, but I don't take out my children's appendages during the lesson. It's just not how...
1: I'm just saying if it got to that point.
2: I don't go that far.
1: We have another chance. Oh, let's call it less than 15 minutes away to get your name on the guest list for our next secret session with Lee Bryce.
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4: 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This means you should expect increased congestion in and around the South Florida Fairgrounds for the remainder of the day. Please use caution driving in the area. 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
5: Good morning, everybody. Hope you're off to a great start. So we're going to be not much drier today. A high of about 89 degrees, partly cloudy to mostly sunny skies, and much more stable as we advance forward. We'll have another nice day tomorrow and then a chance of isolated afternoon showers and storms this weekend. I'm WPDF 25 First Warning meteorologist Sandra Shaw.
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0: Lee Bryce is the star of our next secret session. The list is short and the spaces are being eaten up quickly because that's the only way into a secret session.
1: You got to win your way on. You can't buy tickets.
0: Caller 10 right now, 855-400-9475. Not only do you have your name on the list, but you have a guest name as well.
1: Get to pick me somebody.
0: Congratulations. Caller 10 right now, 855-400-9475. You are going to the next secret session with Lee Bryce.

0: Hi, New Country 101. Who's this?
1: It's Jeff.
0: I'm sorry,
1: can
0: what?
1: Jeffrey.
0: Hello? Jeffrey.
1: Tim. Jeffrey.
0: All right, well, got
1: what's
0: it.
1: Up?
0: Got it. Your name's Jeffrey. And you're caller 10. Congratulations.
1: Hi, guys. Hi, Chelsea. Good morning.
2: Good morning.
1: I know you.
3: Good morning.
1: Yay.
0: There's like 50 people.
2: I don't know who
0: right
2: we're
0: now.
2: Talking to, what voice is what. And there's a lot happening.
0: You got your name and a guest name on the list for Lee Bryce. Congratulations.
3: Yay.
2: What the hell?
0: All right. All of you hold on the line. Have a great day and thanks for listening.
2: Oh, my God.
1: Thanks, guys.
2: I'm so confused.
0: Apparently, we just had 25 winners.
2: I don't know what just happened.
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0: So, are you posting this video?
2: It's already up.
0: It's already up. You and your daughter, Vale, doing some bonding time, assembling, what was it?
2: This was barstools.
0: Barstools.
2: Had a lot of assembling going on. I assembled yesterday, Bo and I did like a console for the boys' room. And then, you know, just let's just do some barstools too while we're at it.
0: Why not?
2: Why not?
0: We got the help on hand. Let's do this.
2: Uh-huh.
0: And
2: you and I have a very different definition of help.
0: Oh, I know. I mean, I've had over the years, you know, when the kids were younger, you'd have them, hey, you want to help me on?
2: Yeah.
0: Oh, and there are various degrees of outcomes of success and failure.
2: Right. I mean, here's the deal. You know, your kids want to help you, but they want to help you for like 95 seconds.
0: Right.
2: And then they're like, so are we not done yet? And you're like, well, no, that was just opening the box. Now we actually have to.
0: Right.
2: Can I help you? Sure. Go ahead and just start to screw this in. And then you watch them screw something in for 15 minutes and you're like, oh my God, we're going to be here forever.
0: That's one.
2: But you do want them to be a part. Hey, if they want to be involved and you want to do it together, great. You like kind of welcome the assistance.
0: Absolutely.
2: So, yesterday it was just Vale and I at the house and we got some new bar stools and I was like, you know what? I'm going to take a crack at one of these bad boys and see how they go. Pretty simple, looks pretty simple, not a ton of pieces. I'm like, all right, no worries. And so I start to unbox them. So Vale's being super helpful. I'm like, Vale, grab me, you know, she knows her letters, you know, grab me A and B and C and let's just lay them over here and we're going to unwrap them. So, you know, I go to unwrap mine that I've taken out.
0: Right.
2: You know, it literally can like just slide right off in like one fail swoop. You just kind of pull the packaging around it. And I look over at Vale and she's got, like, she is just ripping them into tiny, tiny, tiny pieces off of the
0: plastic shrapnel.
2: I'm like, oh my God. I'm just like, you are doing such a good job. Thank you so much for your help. It's amazing. You know, and I'm like, because she's so adorable and so helpful and she's just a little love. Well, then, you know, so we've got everything unwrapped and I'm going to start, you know, assembling and putting things together. Now, if you know me, I am not your girl who is going to hop on Instagram and social media in a full face of makeup and go, okay, guys, I'm here to assemble my chairs today.
0: Right.
2: It's just not me. I'm not good at that. Well, Vale is apparently. So she decides to set up my phone. She literally takes my phone and sets it up on the bottom of the floor. Fully starts videoing and is like, hey guys, it's Vale. Welcome back. We are assembling a stool today. And I'm like,
0: is she live?
2: No, thank God. No, but she's recording a video where I in the background look like a troll.
0: Right.
2: You know, I'm in like sweatpants, like big shirt, no makeup.
0: Oh yeah, that's the look, man.
2: I mean,
0: that's hot.
2: Yeah, I'm selling sex. And I mean, it's just like, there's nothing, you know, cute influencer video about
0: this. Who wants this tasty pot roast?
2: Right? I'm like, this is, mine's more real life, real world life things. There's no contouring going on in
0: so
2: this video.
0: So she's not on your account going live.
2: No, but she's right, totally good. Making a video. And she's like, and here's my mom and the back and she's putting this together.
0: Yes,
2: and
0: she's a little sweaty, but that's okay.
2: We're gonna show you how to do this. And I'm like, bitch, you're not doing anything. You are just hosting your own channel.
0: Right.
2: But she still is so cute with these videos. She goes, all right guys, make sure you like and subscribe. And I'm like, to what? Subscribe to what? I don't have anything to subscribe.
0: That's
2: to.
0: I mean, that's That's what they're used to.
2: I don't have anything to subscribe to. I have no YouTube channel. I don't have anything to like and subscribe to. And it is hilarious. So it was
0: it's amazing to see, though, like, because that's the world they grow up
2: 100%.
0: In. 100%.
2: There is a video. I mean, there are so many, obviously, you know, things that you see your kids watching on YouTube. But of course, you try to be, you know, cognizant and you're protective of what they watch, right? But like, Vale watches this one, actually, it's on Netflix. It's not even on YouTube. It's a Netflix show and it follows this dad and daughter. And it is like, it's filmed like it's a live video kind of thing,
0: you know?
2: And it's just them like pulling pranks on each other or challenging each other to things. And Vale gets so into watching these two, and they annoy me so much because I'm like, oh my God. Like, the overacting for me is like just nails on a chalkboard.
0: Right.
2: But Vale is all in. Like, it is just, that's what she likes to watch. She likes to watch, like, that real, you know.
0: At what point, and we can get into this a little later,
2: sure.
0: At what age do you let her get an Instagram account?
2: Oh.
0: Just don't answer it now.
2: I'm gonna sit with that.
0: Don't answer it now because obviously she's ready. And she's going to go live every 5 seconds.
2: Yeah,
0: so we'll ask that in a little bit. But at what age do you think you're going to let her get an Instagram or whatever the app of the day might be
2: right
0: at that point?
2: Instagram is like so old school.
0: Right, Instagram. Oh, my God, that's ancient.
2: Ew.

0: things you need to know to start your day with Tim and Chelsea.
1: More TV shows are being announced, and there's one with Nick Cannon, his 12 kids, and six mothers. I gotta tell you, I want to watch it.
2: I know you're so interested about this.
1: Need to know the first episode of that one. Welcome to Thursday, everybody. Top three things you need to know before we get going. I want to say congratulations, seniors 2026. Today at the fairgrounds, Dr. Garcia High School, which is going to go off in a few minutes. And then Lake Worth High School later on this afternoon. Parents and students, congratulations.
2: We had a text come in from Nick, wanted to give a graduation shout out to his niece, Jelena. I'm sorry if I mess up your name. Graduating from Wellington High and is going to USF for medical.
1: Oh, nice. Very nice. Along with the Nick Cannon show, there is another show featuring Will Ferrell about the rise of a has-been golfer, and it's called The Hawk.
3: Oh, mama, I'm back.
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5: Lonnie Hawkins.
6: What if he got back on the PGA Tour?
7: Get ready. That's it.
8: Did I stutter?
1: I mean, this is a hit or miss type of thing. I mean, it's either going to be really, really funny or you'll see it for about three episodes and it'll go away.
2: Well, I mean, it's already it's on Netflix, right?
1: I think so, yeah. It's coming out July 16th.
2: They'll drop the full season. We'll see how many seasons it intends to go, or if it's something that's only supposed to be, you know, one season long.
1: I mean, it's Will Ferrell in his element. I mean,
2: Sliding into a character.
1: So basically, if Happy Gilmore was done via Will Ferrell, this is what you would get.
2: Yeah.
1: May 16th, or July 16th is when that drops. Now, this is the show. Nick Cannon has 12 children with six different mothers.
9: I'm so blessed to have such amazing children. I have an abundance of them. So
2: I have an abundance of them.
1: And they follow him around, seeing like how he supports his 12 children and probably the relationship he has with all of the mothers. I've got to watch it.
2: I'm just so curious. How does one balance this?
1: Right.
2: How does one balance not one baby mamas, but six?
1: Six baby mamas.
2: Wow.
1: I mean, Karen and I have been married for 29 years. We had two kids and we barely made it through that.
2: But, you know, it's one of those things where, I think it's probably a good idea to make a show. Because, look, I mean, you gotta pay for all these kids.
1: Right.
2: They cost money.
1: You only have so much money.
2: You keep hosting The Masked Singer. He does pretty well doing that. I think he gets paid like $20 million for hosting that show.
1: Okay, that's three kids.
2: Exactly. Something like that.
1: Right. What does it cost? Like $300,000 a year to raise one kid?
2: I just saw that. I was like, oh, God, it's so hard.
1: What's the math on that bad boy times 12?
2: It's a lot.
1: But I don't know when it's out, but yeah, I'm all in for the first couple episodes to see what it's like. Now, I have said before many times, robots are going to take over the world, and it's going to be our fault because we made them. Now,
2: right,
1: we can blame somebody for it. Japan. I'm sorry, Japan, but this is now all on you, because Japan is now developing these robot wolves called monster wolves to put on the farms to scare off animals.
2: Creative name.
1: And these things look like they're from the seventh rung of hell, and they make this noise. So if you don't want trick-or-treaters at your door this Halloween...
2: God, they really do sound terrifying.
1: Just put one of these mothers out. It's got fur, it's got huge teeth, and glowing red eyes. What? If you have a feral
2: pig... Can they just
1: pig,
2: do the noise?
1: Huh?
2: I'm sorry, feral pig?
1: Yeah, if you have a feral pig meandering into your field, they're like, what's... You know... God, what's that noise? Oh my God. Is that glowing red eyes? It's a monster wolf! Quick, run! Just do the noise.
2: I was going to say, can't you just do the noise?
1: Just do the noise. It should be fine. But here we go. Here's the truth of the matter. All right? Robots, AI, they're going to meet, and it's going to start with these monster wolves. So when the robots take over the world, Japan, this is on you.
2: Don't you normally do a suck at Japan?
1: Oh, that's right. Hold on a second.
2: Get into that.
1: Let's see. Japan! Your fault!
2: Still works here.
1: The demise of man is on you. Not France, not Finland, not New Guinea. It's you, Japan.
2: Suck it!
1: Monster wolves.
2: amazing.
7: They are. I feel better now.
2: Works my works right here.
7: Thank you for recalling that. I feel a lot better now.
2: You're welcome.
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8: 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One new accident slowing you down, Palm Beach County. You'll find it I-95 southbound on the entrance ramp from Yamato Road. The left lane is blocked here. Please use caution approaching the area. And a reminder, graduation 2026 continues this morning at 8 a.m. beginning with Dr. Joaquin Garcia High. That means you should expect increased congestion in and around the South Florida fairgrounds for the remainder of the day. 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
22: Today's forecast calls for more scattered showers. 94% humidity, a high of 86 and a low of 76.
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1: another unusual arrest here in Florida.
2: Where did this Florida man come from?
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4: Yeah, a guy named Cooper Allen. He's coming to town. Has about 3 bazillion followers. Social media. We have tickets. 855-400-9475. Gosh, he looks like he put us on a pretty good show, too. We have your Cooper Allen tickets. All you have to do is just be the first person to tell us, of these 3 stories, who is the man from Florida?
2: All right. We are being warned to watch out for drunken deer. Apparently, in a town, there is a warning that deer in the area are, in fact, intoxicated after eating fermented fruits and decaying plants.
4: It happens. It happens. Oh, look who's out hitting the woods, huh? What are you talking about? It's just a pile of berries. I'm perfectly fine.
2: I'm fine. We have a woman facing a $25,000 fine if she does not remove a 4-foot-tall gorilla statue from her front yard. I definitely don't think mine. Well, I don't know.
4: Well, you don't know what?
2: It's like I would get an HOA fine for that. There's a lady in our neighborhood's got some gnomes. I'm always wondering, like, you know.
4: A gnome is one thing. A 4-foot gorilla statue is another. I mean, you would.
2: 4 feet's not that tall.
4: The second that I put that out in my front yard, I get a nasty gram.
2: All right. And last but not least.
4: Guys got a 4-foot gorilla statue devaluing everybody's homes.
2: We have a man taking troopers on a little high-speed joyride while dressed like a mall Easter mascot.
4: Dressed like an Easter mascot?
2: Well, yeah. Like, his helmet was like an Easter bunny head.
4: All right. You know what? I kind of like the guy.
2: I know you do.
4: I mean, seriously. Bold. If you are going to get into
2: Bold.
4: It with the cops, high-speed pursuit, all out. All out. Put the bunny ears on.
2: Right?
4: Absolutely.
2: I like him, too.
4: Our property values are going down with each passing moment of that gorilla statue in the front yard.
2: It's ruining the neighborhood.
4: I'm going to send you a nasty gram. Dear nasty person, take your gorilla statue down. Signed, President of the HOAs. 85. Tell me I'm not far off.
2: Feels personal, huh?
4: You've received those, right?
2: Do you feel attacked? Oh, God, yeah. Oh, God. Oh, my God. What is your tire on the sidewalk again by an inch? We measured it.
4: We will make sure that your children's children will never be able to live here in this development.
2: Yeah.
4: 855-400-9475. Cooper Allen tickets. Who do you think is the man from Florida?

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1: Hi, New Country 103.1. Who's this?
2: Joaquin.
1: All right, Joaquin, we want to give you tickets to Cooper Allen, a man from Florida. Hear your stories.
3: All right, honey, watch out for drunken deer. A town is warning that there are deer in the area intoxicated after eating fermented fruits and decaying plants. A woman facing a $25,000 fine if she doesn't remove a 4-foot-tall gorilla statue. And a man taking troopers on a high-speed chase while dressed like a mall Easter mascot.
1: All right, Joaquin, who do you think is the man from Florida?
2: Story number three.
1: Story number three, bunny ears.
3: He's correct.
1: Yeah!
3: Way to go, Joaquin. Way to go, friend. Nice job.
1: Joaquin, you've got Cooper Allen tickets. Congratulations.
2: Thank you.
1: Now, where was the first story?
3: France. We're getting hammered in France.
1: Did it say how many people were also following the deer to eat the
3: fruit? Eat behind them? I don't think so.
1: Absolutely. Because no. If it's going to work for them, it's going to work for me. Joaquin, hold on the line. Have a great day, and thanks for listening.
2: Okay.
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6: 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And with that, we'd like to remind you that the class of 2026 continues their graduation week this morning at 8 a.m. Up first today is Dr. Joaquin Garcia High. You should expect increased congestion in and around the South Florida Fairgrounds for the remainder of the day. Please use caution driving in the area. 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
1: All right, so earlier, Chelsea was telling a story about how she and her daughter, Vale, kind of bonded. She helped her put together some bar stools. And Vale made a video as if she was live on Instagram.
2: Oh, God.
1: Hey, guys, it's Vale. And
3: just checking in. We're just back.
1: Right.
3: Like and subscribe. I'm like and subscribe to what? We don't have a YouTube channel.
1: And she wasn't on Instagram Live or anything like that.
3: No, she was just videoing on my phone.
1: So, I mean, and this chick is ready to go to her own channel like today.
3: Yeah.
1: So,
3: I guess so.
1: I mean, I've heard a million of her videos doing that. Hey, guys, it's Vale. I'm in the studio with my mom. She's doing what they call radio.
3: Like and subscribe. And I'm like and subscribe to nothing. You have no accounts. We have no accounts.
1: And it's to the point, like, but I mean, that's the world she's grown up in.
3: Yeah.
1: All the videos are like and subscribe. They tell you to do that all the time.
3: Yeah.
1: So I was just wondering, how old will she be before you let her have her own channel? YouTube, Facebook, Instagram, whatever the app of the day is.
3: Well, like TikTok and all those things.
1: For live videos.
3: It will be a very long time. She's six.
1: No, I know. That's what I'm saying.
3: I mean, for me, I would probably say, you know, 12 or 13, something like that, 13.
1: Because I think Jonah and Shaughnessy got their own socials when they were sophomores? Freshmen or sophomores in high school? Something like that. But, I mean, they're obviously a different generation than Vale. I mean, mm-hmm. Vale is...
3: Yeah, this
1: ready to go today.
3: This generation is all about, you know, being in, you know, being in social and being seen and all the things. And yeah, it's very different. It's a very interesting world to live in. And plus, like, you know, I had Caden, who really didn't care about any of that until he was practically in high school.
1: Right.
3: You know, and their world's very different. They don't, like, to Caden, Instagram is like, it's like, you know, Facebook, first of all, is old people. Like, he thinks that Facebook is just like, I don't think Caden has a Facebook account. If you say Facebook, he's like, what? I'm like, okay, thanks. Like, you just feel old saying Facebook.
1: Right.
3: Instagram is even that way now. It's like, Instagram, okay.

0: but because it's all TikTok and Snapchat. That's it.
1: Right.
0: And so then you have like another, you know, wave and generation behind him. And he didn't even, like I said, he didn't even start getting on that stuff until he was really in high school. I think that's just because he's a boy. And, you know, he's well, like, I'm he there to also, just watch motocross videos and fishing videos.
1: And it's he also not, communicates primarily through Snapchat.
0: Oh, with me, 100%. Like that is, it is hilarious to watch. If I text him, text will go completely unanswered. As soon as I start Snapchatting, he's in.
1: Right.
0: He is the king of Snapchat communication. That is, that's how he communicates is through Snapchat. But that's, it's fine. Cause you know, normally most of the time he's sending me really fun videos of things he's doing and what he's up to. And so I actually enjoy that.
1: Right.
0: Yeah.
1: So.
0: But we Snapchat.
1: Are you talking like, I'm just, and I'm bona fide interested in this. Like, cause I have a feeling Vail will try to, it look, I mean, she could be like a, she could be like a Instagram star or whatever the app is.
0: I'm sure she would try to, but I just don't feel like it's necessary. Like, I think she's good. She's good. I think it's just...
1: Like junior high or high school.
0: I'm more of just, obviously, I err on the side of caution and just, like, protecting, you know, their peace and making sure that that doesn't consume them. Because I will say, you know, it is hard when you look around and even adults, and I find this with myself. I mean, I am one of those people, too. And kids, it's just like everyone's looking down.
1: Right, at their phones.
0: All the time. No matter where you are, we can't sit in a meeting for 20 minutes without one, three, four, five. Everybody starts picking up their phone at one point or another. It is absolutely a serious addiction. And I just, that is frustrating and makes me sad because, like I said, I know I'm that person too. Like, it's like a nervous tick, you know, tick. Like,
1: well, it's always like an appendage.
0: Yeah,
1: this
0: it's
1: point.
0: Like always like I tap my phone and, you know, just check and all the things. And I don't love that because I feel like even though Caden is not somebody that I would ever think was so addicted to his phone, and he is. And I think that I just generalization, I think girls are worse just because of the content that they're into.
1: I think everybody nowadays obviously is addicted to their phone. Like, here's the deal. Like, I use my phone so often, I hardly ever even log on to a desktop anymore.
0: Oh, yeah.
1: I don't even use it.
0: No.
1: And when I have to use it, I'm like, what is, how do you do this again?
0: Yeah.
1: Like, because I just don't
0: use
1: it.
0: You don't have my logins?
1: Yeah. What do you mean? Microsoft Word, what is that? Do we have that on the phone? All right, so I was just wondering because the videos are adorable, but it's, I mean, she is ready to go.
0: Yeah, I'm sure.
1: Hey, guys, make sure you subscribe
0: and like.
1: I'm sure
0: she would. I'm sure she'd love to have her own YouTube channel and you know, start monetizing and all the things. But
1: that's
0: not something I'm willing to do yet.
1: Vail, this is your Uncle Tim speaking.
0: Not that I couldn't use the extra dough, but hey.
1: Vail, we're going to have, I'm going to teach you one word, all right? And I'll handle that entire department for you. Merch, okay? Merch. All about the merch. All right, you let Uncle Tim have it. I'll manage the whole thing for you for a small nominal fee.
0: Huh? See, that's the issue.
1: What?
0: Yeah.
1: God, you're not letting me do anything with your kids.
0: You are not letting me exploit your children the way I want to, Chelsea.
1: Right.
0: Where did we go wrong?
1: Exactly.
0: You're
1: Thank
0: so
1: you.
0: Selfish.
1: Now you're on board.
0: My God.
1: God, never thought you'd join in.
0: Selfish.
1: Won't let me do merch for your daughter. Won't let me manage your kid's sports career.
0: Sell them.
1: Oh, my God.

0: Three things you need to know to start your day with Tim and Chelsea.
1: So when robots take over the world and humans meet our demise, we have to blame Japan. Japan, this one's on you. We'll explain why here in just a few minutes. Welcome to Thursday, everybody. Top three things you need to know. Now, there are different medium outlets that are releasing new shows, and Will Ferrell has one of them. He's got a new series called The Hawk about a has-been golfer trying to make his way back to the top.
2: Oh, mama, I'm back.
3: Oh, I'm not back.
4: It's time.
5: Lonnie Hawkins.
6: What if he got back on the PGA Tour?
7: Get ready.
8: Get ready.
7: That's it.
8: Did I stutter?
1: You know what this reminds me of? And I've been trying to search for it all morning. I finally figured it out. Happy Gilmore 2. This is Happy Gilmore 2.
9: It's like Happy Gilmore meets Ricky Bobby meets Tin Cup. It's you know, he likes to do these characters.
1: Right.
9: Really become the character.
1: And this is either going to be a huge hit and last for a long time, or it's going to go away really quickly.
9: Yeah.
1: But they got a big budget for it.
9: Yeah.
1: I mean, Molly Shannon's in it. Luke Wilson.
9: Yep.
1: So The Hawk, it drops on July 16th. Also coming out, which I will be very much interested in seeing the first few episodes.
9: You are so interested in this.
1: I'm so curious. Nick Cannon, and the show is about his 12 kids with six baby mamas.
10: I'm so blessed to have such amazing children. I have an abundance of them. Yeah. So
1: I'm curious.
9: I seriously want to know. Does he know all of their names and middle names and birthdays? Because I feel like that would be really hard.
1: I think he has a staff that knows it.
9: Like, I feel like that is just...
1: How do you go from baby mama to baby mama?
9: In your car?
1: How do you juggle all those relationships?
9: Helicopter?
1: And seriously, why 12? Like, you know, for me, I get up to about 7. I go, whoa.
9: That's a lot, yeah.
1: I got to slow down a little bit.
9: Yeah, it is a lot. There's a lot of twins. He's got a lot of twins around there.
1: And so there's no release date yet, but there is going to be a show about Nick Cannon, his 12 kids from six different mothers. And I got to tell you, I am all in. I got to see this.
9: Just out of curiosity.
1: I just have
9: to see.
1: Just
9: to see how this goes.
1: All right. So Japan, you're to blame for the downfall of man when robots take over the world. I know, maybe a blanket statement. Yes. But right now in Japan, they are developing what they call monster wolves. In fact, that's the name of it.
9: Is that the Japanese name for it?
1: Monster wolves. And because they have wild animals that are meandering into the farms and everything like that. So this is a big robot wolf. It looks terrifying. Teeth, fur, glowing red eyes, and the whole nine yards. And this is the sound that it makes. Thank you for opening up the seventh rung of hell.
9: Oh my God, these things are so scary.
1: Right? I mean, wouldn't the sound be good enough to be like, you know, here comes a family of feral pigs. Oh, let's go chew on the lettuce.
9: Yeah, I mean,
1: you know, the pigs don't need to see this thing.
9: Just put a rock with the noise, yeah.
1: Right. And so what's going to happen is this. These robots are going to somehow be introduced to AI. All right, they're going to teach themselves, and monster wolves will take over the world. I already see this coming.
9: Can't wait for that movie.
1: I can't do anything else. My hands are tied.
9: Sounds like an Oscar-winning film.
1: Clear as day, and once again, Japan, it's all on you. It's all on you. So, there you go. One more time.
9: So weird. It's a weird sound, too.
1: I hear that noise. I'm leaving the farm.
9: I'm good.
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11: 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And with that, we'd like to remind you that the class of 2026 continues their graduation week this morning at 8 a.m. Up first today is Dr. Joaquin Garcia High. 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
11: Today's forecast calls for more scattered showers. 94% humidity, a high of 86, and a low of 76.
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1: It's going to be insane.
0: Old Dominion, Ella Langley. I mean, that's just the starters.
1: Right.
0: All right. And we have, not only do we have tickets, we have
1: VIP
0: tickets. We will tell you how you can win them coming up in less than 10 minutes.

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2: Oh, Jesus.
1: Diener. I saw Diener in the hallway yesterday, and he said that he has big updates. So, nothing?
2: What? I'm sure he's got big updates. How long he'll be able to update us for, who God knows.
1: Diener is coming up here at 9:15. Now, the Lee Brice Tap the Track is going to end tonight. All right? But tomorrow morning, starting at 7, another Tap the Track starts.
2: Right.
1: This time, it could mean tickets, VIP tickets, to Alan Jackson's 5 o'clock somewhere.
2: Right. So the 5 o'clock Somewhere Fest, it's going down on the West Palm Beach waterfront. It's the weekend of June 12th and 13th. It's huge. The lineup is insane. Ella Langley, Old Dominion, Rodney Atkins, the Coral Reefer Band. There's a whole Jimmy Buffett kind of vibe to it. And yeah, we've got your chance to win VIP tickets.
1: For both days, which is amazing.
2: Incredible.
1: So tomorrow morning, 7 a.m., Tap the Track. Every time you hear an Ella Langley or an Old Dominion song, get out your New Country 103.1 app, tap the track. It might mean VIP tickets for both days.
2: Yeah. Which, it's huge. Huge.
1: I'm telling, because you're right. It was like kind of all of a sudden, oh, by the way, here's a music festival.
2: Yeah. I feel like this was just announced like, I don't know, like a month ago. It was like, and then you're like, okay, this is like a pure country music festival right here on our waterfront. Like, this is amazing. And I mean, it's in our backyard. How cool is this?
1: Right. So this starts tomorrow morning, 7 a.m. Once again, Tap the Track. Every time you hear Ella Langley or Old Dominion, get out to New Country 103.1 app, Tap the Track, and it might be you winning VIP tickets both
2: so
1: days.
2: Awesome. Both days, whole weekend.
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0: up your hand. That is the star of our next secret session. Lee Bryce, only way in to that secret session is to get your name on the list.
1: So win your way in only.
0: Right now, caller 10-855-400-9475. You got your friend and you. Your friend and a friend's friend. Oh, dang it. I forgot to go myself.
1: You're so close. You're so close, Tim.
0: 855-400-9475. Caller 10, your name and your friend's name on the guest list at our next Woo-hoo! Secret session.
1: We had these guys last time.
0: With Lee. Oh, yeah. This was amazing,
1: so
0: too.
1: Good. They're the best. I love my

0: Hi, New Country 103.1. Who's this?
1: It's Rick. How are you going?
0: Rick, we're doing great. You're caller 10. You're doing even better. You're going to Lee Bryce.
1: Oh, yeah. Thanks very much.
0: You are welcome. You've got your name and a friend's name on the guest list for our next secret session with Lee Bryce. It's going to be amazing.
2: Congrats.
1: Thank you, Chelsea and Tim.
2: Oh, you're welcome, honey.
0: Hold on the line. Have a great day, and thanks for listening.
1: You're welcome. Thank you.

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1: When it comes to aliens, UFOs, conspiracy theories, people mysteriously disappearing, there's only one man in this building that we turn to while he's still here.
2: Until he disappears.
1: And it is, what mic you on today? Hold on a second.
3: Hello.
1: How about that?
3: Are they trying to keep me off the air?
1: I think so.
3: They're trying to keep me off the air, aren't they?
1: Let's see, hold on.
2: One could only...
3: Here I am.
1: Okay, good.
3: There we go.
1: I'll play musical microphones again.
3: Always a good time.
1: It is Diener, Stephen Diener of the UAP podcast. All right, now, you said you got a couple of updates for us today. And I got to tell you, as we've been, you know, going down this little highway together...
2: Rabbit hole.
3: Yeah.
1: I have become more and more of a believer.
3: Really? Okay.
1: Yeah.
3: I like that. That's good.
1: So today
3: we're looking at today, boys and girls.
1: Time out for one second. Tap that microphone for a second.
3: Sure.
1: Okay.
3: Oh, hold on.
1: Try that one.
3: Did we find it?
1: Oh my good God Almighty!
3: Am I over here? Hey, well, wait. I think I hear something. Is this one good?
1: Good.
3: That one sounds good.
2: Over there with the buttons.
1: Never mind. I'm not going to say it.
3: I blame this on the federal government.
1: Right.
3: Yes. that's why I blame this on.
1: All right.
3: Yes. So, and the reason why is because, guys, there's more developments when it comes to what is being put out there into the public and what is still not being put out to the public. If you saw, within the past week, the White House made it official. They did their UFO file release, and there were some very interesting things in there. But what's even more interesting is what they haven't put out yet and what people have caught on to. So first, what they did put out was some of the communication between the Apollo astronauts and the Gemini. I mean, we're talking like original space programs.
1: Right.
3: I mean, pre-Apollo with the Gemini missions and then Apollo missions. And you hear the communication between, even with like someone like Neil Armstrong, you hear the communication between he and Mission Control where he says, it feels like we're being followed by something.
1: No, stop yes. it.
3: And they put that out there. That now it is now, that audio has now been made
2: Jesus.
3: Public. Yes. And Buzz Aldrin, of course, who was on that Apollo 11 mission that landed on the moon. You may or may not believe we landed on the moon, but I'm just saying it because that's the historical record. Buzz Aldrin has said before that they feel like they came across something while they were in space. But people always kind of like took it with a grain of salt. Well, how are we supposed to take that? But now they actually have these records coming out from the Apollo astronauts that they were seeing things out the window. There's a recording from...
1: Shut up!
3: I swear to you, there's a recording now from the Gemini astronaut, where the or Gemini mission, where one of the astronauts is saying, we're seeing these weird kind of like jagged objects out our window. And then they put out pictures from Apollo 17, which was coincidentally the final Apollo mission. We haven't been back to land on the moon since Apollo 17 in 1972. And they put out pictures that were taken outside of the window.
1: Right.
3: That show all these objects floating out there.
1: Shut up!
3: Over the moon. And so people have tried to excuse it away as, you know, some type of space junk or debris coming off of the actual.
1: We didn't have enough
3: ship.
1: Crap in space for there
3: I
1: to
3: know,
1: be junk.
3: It was 1972. I'm with you. Very interesting stuff.
1: Do you think there were spaceships?
3: It was weird objects.
1: Chelsea?
2: I'm very busy in a rabbit hole.
3: She's on the NASA site right
2: now. I'm on the NASA site. Come back to me later. I'm over here.
1: What are you looking on the NASA site for?
2: I'm reading all the things. I'm down in the freaking UFO files.
1: You don't have to read it. Diener's right here.
2: I want to hear it. I want to see it. I want to touch it.
1: I only have a certain amount of time with Diener left.
2: I know.
3: You're not kidding. There might be. Oh,
2: I got to look him up now. Otherwise, how do I bookmark him once he's gone?
3: Yeah. I'm hoping I'm here next Thursday.
1: Really?
3: Yeah.
1: Did you do something you shouldn't have done?
3: I don't know yet.
2: What did you
1: all
2: do?
1: Right, well, no, stop. Stop.
2: This off. Is, get us out of this.
1: I will, because this is a great tease. This is like broadcasting.
3: Yeah,
1: absolutely.
3: Once in a while it happens.
1: Hold on.
2: Your wife must just want to kill you.
1: We're going to find...
3: She's getting nervous.
1: If her
2: no,
1: wife...
2: No, I bet she is.
1: Jackass. If his wife is from Earth at all...
2: You have children to think about.
1: I'm are scared. They aliens? We don't know. We'll be back with a very special farewell
2: from
1: Diener.
2: Why don't you go play with your ha-ha saucers?
1: The UAP Podcast with Tim and Chelsea.
2: God.
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1: We are here with Stephen Diener, host of the UAP podcast. Aliens, UFOs, conspiracy theories, all of it.
2: Oh, yeah.
1: All of it.
2: Woo!
1: And he was telling Chelsea and I some things. You know what? You need a secret name. I think you're at that level.
2: Yeah.
3: Bob Diener.
2: That's my dad's name. It's taken.
3: What?
2: No, I swear it is.
3: Your dad's name?

0: Bob Diener?
1: Yes.
0: Damn it.
2: Sorry, Mr. Diener.
1: Already taken.
0: Okay, Bobby, can you be Bob Jr.?
2: Sure. No,
0: Bobby?
2: I mean like,
0: Diener?
2: You know,
1: Larry.
2: Something else like, you know, the can. Like he needs a handle.
1: Like a handle, like a basketball nickname.
2: Right.
1: Like Dr. J.
2: Yeah.
1: Yeah.
2: Smomo.
0: Jesus.
2: Not Jesus. That's taken too.
0: Well. Jesus.
2: Right. All right. So continue on about some potentially big things that you can't talk about in only vague, broad, sweeping terms.
1: Yeah, that's about the best way to put it. So I may or may not be here, guys. Next week. I know we're trying.
0: Like you're taking a vacation with your wife, or like you're going to be beneath the ground breathing through a straw.
1: That may be the latter.
0: Oh, God.
2: Worm. That's what we'll call him. The worm.
1: Yes. Well, that was Dennis Rodman.
0: Okay, squirrel. Hello.
1: Yeah.
0: Come back to us.
1: We got to keep working on the nicknames.
2: We'll figure it out.
1: The handles. So I don't look, and I feel bad because we just started this every Thursday. I'm excited to come on with you guys and discuss all the secrets. Mm-hmm. And I know you know, Chelsea.
0: Yep.
1: It was your idea.
0: Mm-hmm.
1: But now I'm just hoping to still be around next week because of some vague things that I can't get into that might be going down next week that may or may not involve things that.
2: Well, here's the thing. As Diener's just trying to sweep everything away, he's actually being very real. This is not jokey ha-ha crap. This is actually pretty real.
1: Yeah, it is. And
2: why would you do this?
0: Did you ever think...
1: It's a good question.
0: Well, I mean, you know why he does it, because you actually have a passion for it.
1: It's what it comes
0: down
1: to.
0: You're incredibly interested in it.
1: Yeah.
0: However, things are different. Obviously, you know, and you've seen it with other people in your field, the closer you get to real information, you know, the more serious the repercussions could be for you personally... You know,
1: mm-hmm.
0: and also as whatever.
1: Yes.
0: You're
1: right.
0: You know.
1: So there's a lot of landmines.
2: Did you think when you started this that you would ever get to that level?
1: 100% no.
0: No.
1: A million, thousand, quadrillion percent no. It was when I started UAP, it's almost 5 years. In July, it's 5 years when I started the podcast. And it was just about, hey, I'm really interested in these stories, so I want to talk about them.
2: Because I know.
0: You just found more people wanted to talk about it with you. You're a great interviewer.
1: Thank
0: obviously, you work, you know, you work in radio, you're a good conversationalist. So, and you don't sound crazy.
2: No.
0: You know, you know what I mean? You're not sitting in you know, Bob's basement.
1: Yeah.
0: Just like flying off the handle at conspiracies. Like you were legitimately looking for answers and for real facts. And so obviously that world gets smaller and tighter.
1: Right.
0: With those conversations
1: exactly
0: with what
1: right.
0: you would say are experts in this field.
2: Because like right now, I mean... Yeah, you probably have a file that's the size of a, you know, War and Peace in D.C.
1: Right.
2: And you probably have feds listening to this show right now because they know you're coming up.
1: Which I apologize.
2: Which, by the way, if you are a fed and you're keeping track of Diener, 855-400-9475, call up and say that you're a fed. We'll get you a T-shirt.
1: Perfect. It's a good incentive.
0: Diener will sign it. That's the only time we've ever let anybody else sign a New Country 103.1 shirt.
2: You'll have one of Diener's last autographs.
1: I'll sign it. That's right. I'll sign it. I know you're watching me.
2: When does all this go down? Like, you know that this is going to happen, yes, no?
1: We will find out together next week. If I'm on here with you guys next week, which I anticipate being on here next week, I don't think anyone's going to take me out one way or the other, whether or not this event takes place or not. I guess if you can call it that. We'll find out together because a lot of people are going to see what's going on.
2: Dude.
1: Is what I'll say. And everybody will know whether or not I've either fallen down the hole or I'm on here just talking about the latest episode.
2: There you
1: Either
2: go.
1: Way.
2: There's your code name. The Hole.
1: The Hole. The Hole.
0: Once again, guys, really got to workshop these. we gotta stop screaming.
3: Hey, have you heard from The Hole?
0: No.
1: Here's some advice from The Hole, Chelsea. outside of that.
0: Yeah, no, I don't want any advice from your hole. Gotta be honest. See what I mean? See, if you use it in another sentence, it doesn't sound right.
3: The Hole says, listen.
0: Yeah, see?
1: We're going into The Hole. Coming up next. Coming up next on Team Chelsea.
2: Well, Diener, I hope there, is there any part... not parting words, but is there any last things you want to leave us with?
1: Yes, there is supposed to be. We're talking about the recent release from the White House and the UFO files. There is going to be more released. Really compelling video documents are going to come out. What people are wanting to see, and I'll leave you with this, is stuff from what's called, and this I can say this because it's public knowledge if you know about this stuff.
0: Ready to Google, Chelsea.
1: It's stuff that comes from what's called the Cippernet. And
2: the Cippernet?
1: Yes. There are secret internets.
2: No.
1: We peons use
0: secret
1: the regular
0: internet. Protocol router network.
1: That's the one. We use the regular internet. We think that's all there is. There's one called NipperNet. And that is unclassified, but it's a way for like DOD employees to communicate just on a secure channel, but using for unclassified purposes.
2: Right.
1: Cippernet is classified. So what people are wanting to see on the new, a lot of classified, you know, communication takes place on Cippernet.
2: What is it? The nipple net? What?
0: Cippernet!
1: Don't go to the nipple net, especially at work. That's a different sense.
0: Honestly, you're probably safer on the nipple net, though.
2: Tim, why were you on the nipple net? Well, the hole told me to go there.
0: Safer on the nipple net.
1: That. But I know you're almost out of time, so I'll just tell you what people want to see on the is videos come out from the Cippernet, because there's said videos there that show actual footage from pilots inside B-52 stealth bombers as UFOs approach them, and you can actually see the alien inside the craft.
2: Shut up!
1: That is one of the rumors, according to some of the journalists out there, that they know that video exists. That's the stuff that people want to see.
0: We don't know if we're ever going to see it. So nauseous and hot.
1: But that's the kind of stuff that's out there, supposedly, guys.
2: Wow.
1: Happy Thursday.
0: I might start drinking again. This was it.
2: Dang.
0: This was the reason.
2: Hey, is that an alien?
1: Say hi to the hole for me.
2: You guys know the hole?
1: Yes. Yes, we do.
0: Oh, my God.
2: Well, I hope and pray that you're with us next week.
1: Thank you. Me too.
2: All right. Thank you, hole.

0: 91.
1: Now, again, Tap the Track for Lee Brice ends tonight, okay? But tomorrow morning, starting at 7 a.m., we have another Tap the Track starting, and this one is for VIP tickets Friday and Saturday to Alan Jackson's 5 o'clock Somewhere Music Festival downtown at the waterfront, which is Ella Langley.
2: Huge.
1: Old Dominion.
2: And it does feel like this was like just announced and it was like, wait, what? We've got literally a country music festival coming to the waterfront? This is huge.
1: Well, also Ella Langley, who, I mean, you can't even get tickets to one of her shows. And she's playing down on the waterfront.
2: And that's Old Dominion. I love Old Dominion.
1: Oh, my God.
2: I love Old Dominion. Fantastic. They can do no wrong.
1: Plus, you got Clint Black, Rodney Atkins on there as well.
2: The Coral Reefer Band, Jimmy Buffett's band. He's such a good Jimmy Buffett vibe.
1: Dylan Scott is on the lineup. So tomorrow morning, starting at 7, and like Chelsea and I have said, starting at 7, you're probably going to have ample times right away to tap the track.
2: Absolutely.
1: Anytime you hear an Ella Langley song or an Old Dominion song, get out to your New Country 103.1 app and tap the track. The more taps you have, the better your chances are of winning VIP tickets for both days. 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

summer is basically here, and apparently the internet has found a new warm weather debate. No, it's not socks with slides. This girl on TikTok is going viral, crying over men wearing flip-flops. Yeah, she said, can men please stop wearing flip-flops? It's really gross. Girl, respectfully, move to Alaska. A lot of people wear their beach shoes in peace. 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
1: What's up? It's Morgan Wallen here. 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

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I can hear

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Should schools give more recess? Experts say cutting back over the years may be hurting kids' health, as you know, physical activity matters, especially when 1 in 5 kids in America are dealing with obesity. Now, some schools give less than 10 minutes of recess, while others give up to an hour. Me personally, I will always vote for more outdoor time. 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

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And

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The secret to sounding cool when meeting new people is talking about science, rock and roll, and avocados. Barely. New poll found that's what topped the list, while the least cool is sports betting, cryptocurrency, and beer. Sneak Country 103.

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last day to get entered for your Libre Secret Session invites when you tap the track on the New Country 103.1 app. Now, tomorrow morning at 7 a.m., we are kicking up a new Tap the Track challenge for VIP tickets. Alan Jackson's 5 o'clock Somewhere Fest. That's when you hear Ella Langley or Old Dominion. Take my

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16: Hey, y'all, it's John Morgan. 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

Did you see Netflix's big upfront presentation yesterday? Announced the Grown Ups 3 with Adam Sandler is officially happening, and they're making a reality show about Nick Cannon's 12 kids with 6 different moms, because that screams entertainment. It's New Country 103.1. I've been

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top is coming in hot with life advice. He says sobriety has turned into a fad these days, and people are doing it to gain attention and praise. Quote, keep yourself healthy enough that you can drink all your life. 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Someday.

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Just when

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think we can all agree, most of us, socks and sandals looks ridiculous together. But this lady going viral on TikTok saying men should stop wearing flip-flops is absurd. 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
2: 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And I was like, you know, what industry are you from, or what is it you do now? And she goes, well, I used to own a lot of Taco Bells. Honestly, I blacked out. I'm 100% normally pretty calm and composed. 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
16: 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Turn it up.

This is literally the last thing pregnant people want to hear, especially if you already have a child. Reports shared it is now over $300,000 to raise a child in the U.S. to age 18. We all know diapers are expensive, but daycare is the biggest cost for families. 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

0: when you get through your workday. One song at a time. Maybe some tickets to the sold-out Megan Maroney show. 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

0: So pumped for next month's Alan Jackson 5 o'clock Summer Fest right there along the waterfront downtown West Palm. Now, it is coming up June 12th and 13th with Ella Langley, Old Dominion, Dylan Scott, Rodney Atkins, and a whole lot more. If you want some VIP tickets and go both days, lounge area, food, drinks, stage viewing area, we've got the hookup. Starting tomorrow morning, 7 a.m., we're kicking off our Tap the Track Challenge for those VIP tickets to the 5 o'clock Summer Fest. That's anytime you hear Ella Langley or Old Dominion.
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Well, dang. Just got the results from my glucose test. I was telling you guys about the other day, and I failed the 1 hour or so. I'm going to consult with my doctor. 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Wish me luck. 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

Ella Langley going to be singing that. Downtown West Palm for the Alan Jackson 5 O'Clock Somewhere Festival coming up June 12th and 13th. And we got VIP tickets starting tomorrow morning, 7 a.m. Tim and Chelsea kicking off a Tap the Track Challenge to win them.

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All right, tomorrow morning, last chance at Cooper Allen tickets with Tim and Chelsea. 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
22: What's up, y'all? It's Bailey Zimmerman. Here's my new song, Chevy Silverado.

Surprise's latest called Killed the Man. And he's going to be singing that to us at the Lee Bryce Secret Session with New Country 103.1. Keep tapping the track. Today's your last day.

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12: I'll

Jason Aldean. I got some Tap the Track Lee Bryce. And I'm going to play some Ella Langley Morgan Wallen as well. On the way, less than 20 minutes. Thanks for hanging. 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

All right, I'm playing Lee Bryce after Low Cash. So, get them tapping the track fingers ready. And tap the track on the New Country 103.1 app when Lee Bryce plays to get qualified for the Lee Bryce Secret Session. 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
1: So if you left your kids home for like 1 hour, what do you think they would do? Chelsea and Beau asked their six-year-old, Vale, that question last night. Said she would hijack mom's car and a credit card, too, because she's got to hit the app. Coming in hot.
2: So Bridge comes out. We look at Bridge and we're like, all right, Bridge. And he's, you know, 8, almost 9. Bridge, what would you do if mom and dad were gone for like an hour or so? And he looks at us. You can see in his mind, he's questioning a lot. Why would you guys leave me? You are horrible parents. Do you not love me? Goes so dark. He goes, well, I would just go in a corner and hide. I would go in a closet. I would take a blanket and I would just cover myself and hide. So clearly you and your sister aren't going to get froyo together. Chef, Fail, I'll be in the closet hiding. Bring me back something. We're doing a great job. Follow us for more parenting tips.
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3: 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Turnpike South, an accident on the approach to Sunrise Boulevard with heavy traffic back to just past Commercial Boulevard. I-95 South, the accident at Okeechobee Boulevard has been cleared, but still seeing heavy traffic up to Blue Heron Boulevard. In Broward, Sunrise Boulevard East, an accident just before the US 1 merge, delays back to Northeast 4th Ave, and 595 West, an accident on the approach to the Turnpike. 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I'm Sharina.
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11: From the WPBF 25 Weather Center, I'm First Warning Meteorologist Glenn Glazer. This evening here in South Florida, low temperatures dropping into the 60s around Lake Okeechobee and mid to low 70s along the coast. Any rainfall will taper off and skies will be mostly clear with light northerly winds. On Friday, hot and humid, high temperatures in the upper 80s with a heat index in the low 90s and a slight chance for isolated rainfall.
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13: What's up? It's Josh Ross. Here's my new song, Hate How You Look.

I'm thinking about how much fun this Lee Bryce Secret Session is going to be. Invite-only private show. The only way in is to win. Today's your last day. Keep tapping the track on the New Country app when Lee Bryce plays. He's next.

0: It's going to be a big weekend coming up June 12th and 13th. The first ever Alan Jackson's 5 o'clock somewhere music festival is coming to the West Palm Beach waterfront, starring Ella Langley. Old Dominion also going to be there. Shenandoah, Dylan Scott, Rodney Atkins, so many more. And we got VIP tickets for you to go, all right? Tomorrow morning, Tim and Chelsea kicking off a Tap the Track challenge to win those VIP tickets. 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
2: 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Turnpike South, an accident at Glades Road. I-95 North has an accident at Hepalexo Road. Police on the scene there with heavy traffic back to Boynton Beach Boulevard. I-95 South, an accident in the express lanes on the Percy Palmetto Park Road. Hepalexo Road West, an accident just beyond Haverhill Road. And in Broward, State Road 84 West, an accident on the Prochi University Drive. 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I'm Sharina.
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2: South Florida weather tonight, some clouds with a low around 78. Tomorrow, going to see partly cloudy skies with a high of 86 and a low of 78.
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13: 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I threw it.

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It's official. Lainey Wilson done snuck up and got married. She's a married woman now. See the photos on the new cover.

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right, today's your last day to tap the track to get qualified to see Lee Bryce in an invite-only private show, the next New Country 103.1 Secret Session. So get ready to tap the track, because he is next.

Gita. Just a couple superstars hanging out singing to you as you headed home, from Luke Combs to Jason Aldean. I've also got Morgan Wallen's latest, Don't We? Next, New Country 103.1.

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3: 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I-95 North, an accident at Hypoluxo Road has three right lanes blocked and heavy traffic back to Woolbright Road. I-95 South, a vehicle stuck in the roadway at Southern Boulevard. Police on the scene there, use caution. Heavy traffic back to North Lake Boulevard. And Lake Worth, 10th Avenue North, headed west. An accident on the approach to Sherwood Forest Boulevard. Delays back to Perry Ave. And in Boca, Jog Road North, an accident on the approach to Model Road. This traffic is service of Massage MV and the Traffic Center. I'm Sharina.
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15: From the WPBF 25 Weather Center, I'm First Warning Meteorologist Glenn Glazer. This evening here in South Florida, low temperatures dropping into the 60s around Lake Okeechobee and mid to low 70s along the coast. Any rainfall will taper off and skies will be mostly clear with light northerly winds. On Friday, hot and humid, high temperatures in the upper 80s with a heat index in the low 90s and a slight chance for isolated rainfall.

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Kicking off a Tap the Track challenge tomorrow morning.

0: All right, we're tapping the track to Lee Bryce today to win your way into the invite-only private show with Lee Bryce, the next New Country 103.1 Secret Session. 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
2: 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Turnpike South still reporting an accident at Glades Road with heavy traffic back to just beyond Atlantic Ave. I-95 South still seeing heavy traffic from Southern Boulevard up to North Lake Boulevard. Okeechobee Boulevard West has emergency vehicles just beyond South Australian. Use caution there. And in Deerfield Beach, State Road 7 North, an accident just before Southwest 18th Street with congestion back to the Sawgrass Expressway. This traffic is service of Massage MV and the Traffic Center. I'm Sharina.
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2: South Florida weather tonight, some clouds with a low around 78. Tomorrow, going to see partly cloudy skies with a high of 86 and a low of 78.
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Parker Wetmore, Florida Georgia Line, and Riley Green. All the way after 6. 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We're New Country 103.1, South Florida's home for New Country. Didn't win.

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All right, Riley Green, his new one, Change My Mind, is coming up after Florida Georgia Line on New Country 103.1. I feel like Riley's been everywhere. He's been on TV with the new show Marshalls. He is just announced going to be on The Voice as a new coach. And he was also playing ball with the Savannah Bananas.

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1: Why wine and financial aid forms do not mix. 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
1: 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This is awful. Why are we living here? 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
3: 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Turnpike South still reporting an accident at Glades Road with heavy traffic back to just beyond Atlantic Ave. I-95 South still seeing heavy traffic from Southern Boulevard up to North Lake Boulevard. Okeechobee Boulevard West has emergency vehicles just beyond South Australian. Use caution there. And in Deerfield Beach, State Road 7 North, an accident just before Southwest 18th Street with congestion back to the Sawgrass Expressway. This traffic is service of Massage MV. And the traffic center. I'm Sharina.
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1: 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However, tomorrow morning, Tim and Chelsea, three more chances. The last three chances.
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0: 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I want you a part of this, okay? 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But your very last chances are tomorrow morning with Tim and Chelsea on New Country 103.1. They've got the last three pairs of invites into the Lee Bryce Secret Session tomorrow morning.
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2: 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Turnpike South still reporting an accident at Glades Road with heavy traffic back to just beyond Atlantic Ave. I-85 South still seeing heavy traffic from Southern Boulevard up to North Lake Boulevard. Okeechobee Boulevard West has emergency vehicles just beyond South Australian. Use caution there. And in Deerfield Beach, State Road 7 North, an accident just before Southwest 18th Street with congestion back to the Sawgrass Expressway. The traffic service of Massage MV. And the traffic center. I'm Sharina.
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2: South Florida weather tonight, some clouds with a low around 78. Tomorrow, going to see partly cloudy skies with a high of 86 and a low of 78.
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2: Man, what's up? It is Eddie E. Looking at the countdown tonight, not all the artists can seem to stay on the countdown too long. But I do know a couple can really stay on the countdown. Let's kick it off with Cody Johnson. He's at number 6. It is called The Fall. And this is New Country Nights.

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Be By You, the number three song on the new Country Nights Countdown. What's up? It is Eddie E, and we are at number two. And I can tell you right now, the person at number two is at number one also. Talk about Ella Langley. She's here with Morgan Wallen on this one. I Can't Love You Anymore.

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0: music on New Country Nights. Zach John King, that's called Get to Drinking. So on Saturday morning, before you start drinking, I would like you to come downtown to West Palm Beach for the West Palm Beach Green Market. 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
1: 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Emeralds and rubies too, but so much more.
2: 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Unbelievable pigeon blood red color. Aquamarines, Santa Maria color.
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4: 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It's here. Have you been yet? 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It's Nick Rivers. The new Tropical Smokehouse in Delray. 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